I know The Voice premiered the other night on NBC, and before they were selling out arenas, some of country's biggest stars couldn't even get a chair to turn on that show. We'll get into that coming up.

So the new season of The Voice premiered the other night, and here's your reminder that getting rejected from a reality show apparently, well, it means absolutely nothing. It's B-Dub Luke Combs auditioned for producers and was told he wasn't interesting enough for TV. Lainey Wilson auditioned 7 times and never even made it to the spinning chair part. Maren Morris got rejected too. American Idol passed on her as well. Morgan Wallen actually made the show in season 6, got eliminated in the playoffs. So if you've ever been rejected, just remember, sometimes the person telling you no is just spectacularly wrong. Luke Combs wasn't good TV. Yeah, that aged well.

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Dean and Luke Bryan play in Vegas this December, and starting Monday, we're sending you to see them. December 11th, you could be in Las Vegas with one of your friends watching the Double Down Tour in Sin City during NFR. Does it get any better than that? I don't think so.

Look, there are plenty of activities where I will happily go and do by myself. I like to go out to eat by myself. Like, you go to a 5-star restaurant, you could belly up to a bar almost any time and get a seat if you're solo. But mini golf, that's where I draw the line. I'll explain coming up.

0: B-Dub, and I didn't know that there was a mini golf day, but apparently there is, and I shouldn't be surprised by it. It was technically on Monday, and it got me thinking, would you ever go play mini golf by yourself? The internet says absolutely. Like, don't worry about what anybody thinks. Live your life. And I agree with that philosophy. Right up until I'm standing alone waiting to putt through a windmill. Dinner alone, fine. Movie alone, fantastic. Regular golf alone, I guess you're working on your game. Mini golf alone, now you're intensely studying the break on a 6-foot putt around a fiberglass pirate ship like the Masters is on the line. Look, I'm not judging you. I'm just saying, you got to have a witness.
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Who'd have thought at 43 I would discover that fall allergies were a thing for the first time? 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

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We'll talk about it next to the breakdown brought to you by T-Mobile.

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1: Carrie Underwood might be finally ready to make the album we all kind of knew was coming. According to TMZ, Carrie's been kicking around the idea of doing a full rock album. And apparently, she's getting some guidance from Axl Rose, which is a pretty decent guy to call if your question is, how do I make this louder? But Carrie's been covering rock songs forever, and she's performed with Guns N' Roses several times, including last weekend in Atlanta. She's never actually released rock music of her own, though. And no, she's not abandoning country. She's already booked a headline Barefoot Country Music Fest next year and probably going to be touring and playing more festivals. So basically, Carrie might just be adding another gear, much like Keith Urban released a yacht rock album last year. I'm all for it. I love these side quests. That's your breakdown.
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I love this time of year where you're constantly having a battle between turning the air conditioner on and turning the heat on at night. You got to somehow not do either, right? The early fall, just amazing where you get, you know, good weather during the day and it's nice and crisp when you wake up in the morning, sitting outside on your back porch or patio with a cup of coffee. 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

0: 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If you could ask him anything you want, what would it be? B-Dub Radio on Instagram. Drop me a DM. 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
2: 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Aw, 9 to 5. 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

picture this. You and a friend in Vegas during NFR week going to see Jason Aldean and Luke Bryan at Allegiant Stadium. Imagine the possibilities. We've got that happening starting Monday. B-Dub Radio on Instagram. 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

What is the most basic thing you've ever had to explain for another fully grown adult? Because apparently Alaska being attached to Canada is advanced geography. We're going to get into that next.

I love trends like this. It's B-Dub. Some adults online are sharing the wildest things they've had to explain to other adults. And I'm going to be honest with you. I'm kind of concerned. One woman thought Alaska was an island. Someone had to explain that Anne Frank was a real person. A nursing school graduate needed semicircle explained to her. And one guy thought indoor cats just used the entire house as a bathroom. But my favorite. A woman returned reflective tape because it took it to a dark closet and it didn't glow. That's not how reflective works. Also, why are we testing road safety equipment in a closet? Like, some days I think I'm doing pretty well in life. Although, to be fair, you know, if you ever grew up taking geography in school, both Hawaii and Alaska looked like islands on the map. So that one maybe gets a pass for me if you've never actually looked at a globe.

0: Want to watch me house a hamburger the size of my head? It's B-Dub. I've learned that people like to watch other people eat, especially when it's on Instagram. 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And it's got some signature foods that you can't find anywhere else. B-Dub Radio on Instagram to check it out.
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2: 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Aw, 9 to 5. 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

0: Taylor Swift's dropping a new song on Friday called Ground Zero. She didn't specify if it's country or pop or what it is. You know, I think she should just have her own genre at this point. That announcement yesterday, she put up a countdown clock, like with an hour and a half left to go, announced it. It pretty much broke the internet per everything else that she does.
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world's beat up. There's a new ranking of the fakest cities in the world, and somehow L.A. didn't make the list, which almost feels like an upset. Maybe L.A. is just authentically fake. A travel insurance company analyzed more than a million Google reviews looking for words like authentic and local versus tourist trap and overpriced. And the least authentic city in the world, Chicago. Chicago, Illinois, followed by Venice, Vegas, and Nashville. Boston also made the top 10, meaning four American cities landed on the list. Meanwhile, Bogota, Lima, and Taipei ranked among the most authentic, and not one U.S. city cracked the top 20. Apparently, America's greatest export is now gift shops.

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0: What do you want to know about Kenny Chesney? Anything you want to ask him? DM me at Beat Up Radio. He's hanging with us all next week. And get ready, his new album, Silver Sands Marina, dropping Friday.
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Carrie Underwood, as you know, already one of country's biggest stars, but her next album might sound a whole lot louder. 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
1: Carrie Underwood might be finally ready to make the album we all kind of knew was coming. According to TMZ, Carrie's been kicking around the idea of doing a full rock album. And apparently she's getting some guidance from Axl Rose, which is a pretty decent guy to call if your question is, how do I make this louder? But Carrie's been covering rock songs forever, and she's performed with Guns N' Roses several times, including last weekend in Atlanta. She's never actually released rock music of her own, though. And no, she's not abandoning country. She has already booked a headline Barefoot Country Music Fest next year and probably going to be touring and playing more festivals. So basically, Carrie might just be adding another gear, much like Keith Urban released a yacht rock album last year. I'm all for it. I love these side quests. That's your breakdown.

We are sending you to Las Vegas. It's B-Dub. Sin City is calling your name to see Jason Aldean and Luke Bryan. The winning starts on Monday.

0: Chesney, the Vibe Room Tour with Eric Church. All you gotta do is put a drink in my hand. Sheryl Crow.
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0: We'll talk again tomorrow. It's B-Dub. Enjoy the rest of your night. And if there's anything I can do for you in the meantime, be sure to DM me at B-Dub Radio.
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Now he's a buckskin, 15 hands, five-time team road champion.

Welcomes the Whistle and Whiskey Tour, Wednesday, February 3rd, Amsoil Arena, starring Flo Rida, Mitchell Tenpenny,

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1: Tomorrow, Throwback Thursday, and some of our favorites, Diamond Rio. We'll be talking about some of the great music over the years and even some new stuff they're doing. And we're prepping up for Friday, which is going to be our Dolly Day. Aw, 9 to 5. So we will catch you tomorrow.
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1: 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We'll be talking about some of the great music over the years and even some new stuff they're doing. And we're prepping up for Friday, which is going to be our Dolly Day. Aw, 9 to 5. So we will catch you tomorrow.
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1: 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And we're prepping up for Friday, which is going to be our Dolly Day. Aw, 9 to 5. 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

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Sheryl Crow. If it makes you happy. And Graylin James.

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1: Tomorrow, Throwback Thursday, and some of our favorites, Diamond Rio. We'll be talking about some of the great music over the years and even some new stuff they're doing. And we're prepping up for Friday, which is going to be our Dolly Day. Aw, 9 to 5. So we will catch you tomorrow. Big D and Bubba.
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0: 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Back in just a bit. 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
1: 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I'm your announcer, David Angel. It's time to turn them up and wake up the world. 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

0: people back on Earth. In the beginning, God created the heaven and the earth. And God said, let there be light. And there was light. And God bless all of you on the good earth.
1: Go for sighting.
2: Roger.
1: Okay.
2: 73 miles down, right?
1: 62.
3: Welcome back, everybody. It's nice to have you here with us today. All right. We got Diamond Rio dropping by a little bit later on. I'm so excited. I haven't seen these guys in a while. And apparently they have new music out. And yep. We get to talk about the older stuff because this is the 35th anniversary of
4: Meet in the Middle.
3: Meet in the Middle.
4: That's their biggest hit.
3: Crazy.
4: It was their first number one.
3: What?
4: They're interesting. They've gone through like a couple of different. They have a really interesting history of how they started, and they don't have the same.
3: Well, weren't they
4: members.
3: Like the amusement park band for a
4: Opryland.
3: While? For
4: Opryland, yeah. And in fact, they were named after the ride that they were playing next to, like the this was like the River Mountain Rampage Boys or something.
3: I park next to a fire hydrant every day. It's fire hydrant guy.
4: Right. It's pretty much the same thing.
3: All right. So Diamond Rio going to be joining us a little bit later on this Throwback Thursday. Plus, we're going to pull out the record playoff.
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1: What's up, Bubba? Good morning.
3: I had a friend visiting this past weekend. I had to wait until today to bring this up because they were still in town. So we hung out and just kind of let them stay in my guest room. Well, the problem was when I would get home, they had this weird collecting the phones ritual. It's like, hey, put your phone on the in the basket, let it charge.
4: Wait, what?
3: At
4: your
3: house? Yeah, at my house. And he said, that's what we do at my house. So, you know, just
4: neat. But it's my house, dude.
3: I know, but I was trying to be cool.
1: It's like Dave Chappelle show?
3: The problem was I did it the first time.
1: You did?
3: So, yeah, I did. I was like, sure, I don't mind. Yeah, so we could actually talk and be
4: present. Where did you get a
3: basket? I don't know.
4: It wasn't one of yours?
3: No.
1: They brought their own wicker basket? This is a bizarre story.
3: Okay.
1: I'm smelling.
3: That's why I had to wait for him to leave, because I'm like, okay, this is...
4: Oh, my gosh, I would have changed the locks.
1: So he had enough chargers to go to a basket.
3: No, I had to put my charger by the thing so we could put the phones in the basket and all that. Yeah, so...
1: All right.
3: Anyway, I just thought it was weird, and that's why I wanted to bring it up, is that, you know, he...
1: Yeah, we were like,
4: it's not
1: he
4: just
1: brought his
4: weird.
1: Own basket? We thought that was weird.
4: It's unsettling.
3: Well, I thought it was a little controlling.
1: And very controlling.
4: Yeah.
3: And I was like, okay, well, I thought it was cool the first night. I'm like, yeah, man, we could hang out and connect and whatever.
4: You're Mr. I don't trust anybody. Do you have one of those scanner things? I feel like there's bugs in your house there's cameras that are hidden.
1: I bought one on Amazon. It was garbage.
3: Oh, those little thing you have to look for the lights?
1: Yeah, it's garbage. Don't waste your money on those. But
4: I feel like this guy, if he's bringing baskets into your house... I don't know what else he left.
3: I didn't think anything of it. I mean, I was like, I didn't think about the basket. But he was like, yeah, just put it in the basket. And I'm like, oh, okay, cool, fine, whatever. But I don't know. I was going to ask you guys if it was controlling. Obviously, you guys have all gone a step further. So, yeah, it's all right.
1: Past that, yeah.
3: All right.
1: Hey, it's Big D and Bubba, and football season is heating up.
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1: Hey there, good morning. What's happening?
3: Hi, I was wondering if you guys take song requests.
1: We do not.
2: Oh, I do. I take them. I keep them. I collect them.
1: Yeah.
3: I would love to hear one of you guys sing. That'd be awesome.
1: Okay. Yeah, what do you want to hear? We love to sing around here. What's your request?
3: Are you guys here, Pickup Man?
1: Joe Diffie?
3: Yes, sir.
1: You're new. I was a pickup man.
3: Pretty good.
1: Do you know all the words to it? How far can you get? Here, wait a second. Bubba, yeah, we're pulling up Pickup Man karaoke. Let's see how far, or just a song. Let's see how far you go. You sound like you're a big Joe Diffie fan. You're a big talker. Let's see how well you do here. Hang on a second. All right. Is this the song or karaoke?
2: Yeah, it's the song.
1: All right, it's the song. All right, sing along, sir.
4: Well, I got my first truck when I was three.

0: next door. Baby, we're forgetting, I began to understand something in the black about a pickup man.
1: Well, I ain't gonna lie, it's not bad.
2: Yeah.
1: We've interviewed people who sing just as good.
0: Yeah.
1: All right.
0: Well, I love you guys. Just wanted to see you guys.
1: Thank you, man.
0: Some requests.
1: All right. We
0: you guys sang
1: it. And we played it. There we go.
3: Yes. Thank you.
1: Straight from the record player, Mr. Diffie, on a Throwback Thursday.

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1: Well, this is Big D talking. I got the text from my father that I've been dreading, and no one ever wants to get this text.
2: Oh no!
1: He reached out to me yesterday and he said, "Hey, son, it's your dad. Of course, I think I've erased all my contacts in my phone. How do I get them back?"
3: Weep, weep, weep, weep, weep. Alert! Alert!
1: So first off, I don't know. I have to Google that.
2: And he also doesn't live close to you, so it's not like you can just simply go, "Hey, Dad, hand me your phone and let me see what I can do."
1: Right. So he goes, "Well, just." I go, "Okay." I go, "Hang on." I go, "This is a Hail Mary, but I'm going to try it." I'm literally going to tell you what I told him. Open your internet on your phone and go to iCloud.com. This is your Apple ID. I have his email and his password, which his password is bizarre.
2: Well, it's really smart that you have all that.
1: Oh, yeah, I did that. Yeah, everyone should do that. Scroll down to the bottom, select data recovery, click on restore contacts, find the date archive before the loss of contacts, click restore, confirm, but click and restore it again. My dad's never going to call any of his friends again. He's not going to have their number.
2: I'm so shocked that he called you. Like, how did he know your number?
1: Because I had just texted him. And just like, "Hey, man, you know, how's it going?" or whatever. And that, so I don't know. I haven't got, you know, I'm not boots on the ground yet. So.
2: Oh, it also could be like in recents or something like that. Yeah. Maybe. So.
1: Anyway, a little side note, I would keep everyone's, if you have parents like that, get their Apple ID, have the other thing is, I have his login to get into his phone, like this little passcode or whatever.
2: Oh.
1: 2944 or whatever.
2: Yeah.
1: There's little things like that, things you don't realize.
2: That's actually super smart.
1: Yeah, his banking account, you got to have all that stuff, man.
2: Dude, that's smart.
1: Yeah.
2: Okay. Yeah. All right. You just taught me something. And I think anybody with elderly parents and grandparents should do that. Get everybody's login and just say, "Look, I'm the only one." Keep it in a safe somewhere. Lock it behind a key and show them, "Look, Grandma, I'm putting this in the safe." And then they'll trust you with it. But then you have it whenever moments like this happen.
0: Big D and Bubba will be right back.
4: Hey, Toivo.
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4: Did you know that Bears Port Town Tires and ASC certified shop 100 foot long?
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4: Yeah, not only they stock finished Nokian tires, but then their American Goodyear tires too. 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
1: I wish we actually got stuff from a messenger pigeon.
2: I did too.
1: Wouldn't that be great?
2: Yes.
3: Bella would shoot it. If it flies, it does.
4: This is an interesting one. It says, hey guys, we're in logistics for Stanley Trucking. We were talking about you guys in the show and wanted to let you know that we looked up your radio stations and calculated how many miles from the two furthest stations. Enjoy the show, Jason, Kyle, and Amanda. Okay, never heard that one. Do you want to know what the first off what the two are?
1: It's got to be Key West
4: is one.
1: Anchorage, Alaska.
4: That is right.
1: The two furthest from each other.
4: Yeah, Key West and Anchorage. The miles, it said, is 4,024 miles. The driving distance is about 5,100 miles.
1: Wow.
4: It would take estimated driving time, 100 hours of continuous driving time, which is about 4 days of nonstop travel. Whoa. Or about 7 to 10 if you're at a normal pace. If you're flying from Key West.
1: 7 to 10 days to make to drive?
4: If you like.
2: Well, 100 hours?
4: Yeah, it's if you're doing 100.
2: Yeah, if you did 10 hours a day, that's still 10 days.
1: Wow, I want to do this road trip.
2: I kind of do too.
1: This would be great.
4: If you fly it, it's about 13 to 17 hours, depending on layovers, because there's no direct flights. There's no direct flight from Anchorage to Key West?
1: No.
4: Thank you, Jason, Kyle, and Amanda over at Stanley Trucking Logistics.
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Kenny Chesney, The Vibe Room Tour with Eric Church. All you gotta do is put a drink in my hand. Sheryl Crow. If it makes you happy. And Graylin James.

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1: From Northern News Now, I'm Anna Eckberg. Homeowners in St. Louis County have a new tool to guard against property fraud. The county recorder's office has launched Property Watch, which is a free alert service that emails you whenever a document is filed against your property. County officials stress that it won't stop fraud altogether, but it helps catch unauthorized filings fast. You can sign up online or at the county recorder's office. Plus, with the Blatnik Bridge closure just months away, traffic on the Bong Bridge is expected to more than triple, pushing nearly 60,000 vehicles a day down Belknap Street. A UW Superior student has built a web app tracking local spending habits ahead of the detour. His data shows Duluth shoppers make up the highest dollar sales during rush hour. He's encouraging Superior businesses to roll out perks like loyalty rewards to keep those cross-bridge customers coming once construction begins. And homeowners and business owners in Bayfield County are getting a new look at their flood risks. FEMA has released updated preliminary flood maps and opened a 90-day appeal and comment window starting today. Property owners are urged to check the maps online to see if their risk or future insurance requirements have changed and submit any appeals before the new maps become official. For more news, you can head to our website, northernnewsnow.com. I'm Anna Eckberg.

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1: This part of the show is brought to you by Whatnot. Whatnot is really interesting.
2: Carson turned me on to Whatnot, and it's so fun. 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
1: So a buddy of mine, he goes, man, you're a country DJ. I said, yeah, we love that. Yes, we are. I am. What's up? I said, who is Gordy Shaw? And I'm like, I don't know. Is that an artist?
2: Gordy Shaw?
1: He goes, no, I don't. He goes, I don't know if it's an artist or not. He's obviously somebody. He goes, now this guy's a big, he's a bit like older country music. He likes the, you know, Charlie Daniels, that kind of stuff. He goes, Charlie Daniels talked about it in his song with the few, what's this world needs is a few more rednecks.
2: Yeah.
1: I'm like, Gordy Shaw is in there? He goes, yeah. And so he pulls up the song. Here you go. You ready? This is what he.
3: I don't care what nobody says. I don't trust old Gorbachev.
2: He doesn't trust old Gordy Shaw?
1: Man, that old Gordy Shaw. Man, wow. Dude, I know, right?
3: Trust old Gorbachev.
1: I mean.
3: And I don't know who turned him on, but it's time to turn him off. What this world needs is a few more rednecks.
1: I have the dumbest friends. I do.
0: Big D and Bubba.
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0: game that you actually...
1: I played it last night at midnight and got up to what I'm on right now.
0: That's impressive.
1: Is it? I got on it for an hour.
0: Dude, it is.
1: And demolished it.
0: He demolished it.
1: The demons I'm fighting.
0: How can that not be impressive? He demolished it.
2: All right. Well, that's impressive.
1: That's it, guys.
2: All right. All right.
0: Thank you. That's Bye, it. High score guy.
2: All right.
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3: Morning. Weather out there today. Good chance for some rain. We'll see a high of 59 today. 51 tonight. Tomorrow, partly sunny with a high of 65. For Saturday, clouds and a high of 66. Sunday, chance for some rain again, 67. And then for Monday, partly cloudy and 68. 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
1: Diamond Rio. What's up, boys?
3: What's happening, man? What's up?
1: Jimmy Olander and Daniel Williams joining us.
2: Are you the only two that care about this band?
1: Yeah, what's up?
4: What have you heard?
3: Well, we've heard some things.
2: Anytime you guys, like, hey, Diamond Rio's come by, it's always you.
1: Yeah, yeah.
2: It's always you two.
1: Yeah.
5: That's because we're cool, man.
2: Yeah, you are.
1: Yeah. All right, Marty's no fun to talk to, so I'm glad you guys are here anyway.
2: Speaking of, we are going to hear his voice, though. So we're going to go ahead and play this. It's brand new music from Diamond Rio.
6: 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He's upside down and the price just dropped. He's overtime and a second job.

0: America Works. Boy, that sounds like Diamond Rio. I love the fact that you didn't like go off and get goofy and like, well, we're going to reinvent ourselves. It sounds very Diamond Rio-y.
1: You know, we've heard that through the years where I remember cutting stuff in our where, man, we have reinvented the wheel. They're not even going to know who this is. We're so odd, different than ourselves. And you play it for somebody, man, good Diamond Rio song. And I was like, darn.
2: Yeah. I remember that.
1: You remember this? Like, yeah, okay. Oh, we thought we really did it this time.
2: What song was it that you thought?
1: I cannot remember.
2: I remember the whole Four album, I thought.
3: Yeah, we're just changing everything.
0: That's right.
2: People here like comes, what, here comes Walking Away and Holding. Man, that's great Diamond Rio stuff.
0: Diamond Rio, they got some new stuff coming out. They got an EP, a 4-song EP. We'll talk about that and touring and some good old country history from Diamond Rio on the way.
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1: Diamond Rio is joining us in the studio. Jamie Olander and Dana Williams. It is, I cannot believe, 35, is that right? Or is that three supposed to be a two? 35th anniversary of...
3: It's three.
1: Meet in the middle.
4: Yeah, how about that?
3: Sorry, it's three.
4: Yeah. Meet in the middle, 35 years.
1: You guys weren't part of the original Grizzly, what were they called? The Grizzly River Boys or whatever from Opryland.
4: Correct.
1: Named after an amusement park ride.
4: Correct. Dan and I played the last season of, at that point, the Tennessee River Boys.
1: Did you ever, like, get on, when you're on stage, like, aren't people, like, just getting off, like, the river plunge or whatever, and they're like dripping wet and they're eating like cotton candy?
4: Perhaps.
1: Are you like sitting there going, what am I doing? Like, I'm a real artist.
4: No, I did not feel like a real artist at the time.
1: Did you feel like you're like at a birthday party?
4: No, because when I went to the park, you know, I went by whatever HR and I found my time card and I actually punched a clock, and then they handed me my uniform, and then I went and changed
1: my clothes.
4: Wait,
1: you don't have uniforms?
4: Yes.
3: It wasn't like stage clothes?
4: Well, since we were the contemporary country thing, we actually went shopping for ourselves. This is what I'm going to wear, and I had three versions of that, and they laundered it every day, and so it was always the same outfit.
3: Oh, they did your clothes for you?
4: Yeah, and we pick it up at wardrobe, punch your clock, and then go to the gig.
1: How long was your shift?
4: 25 minutes, and we do four or five a day.
1: So you just hung out at the amusement park all day?
4: Yes, and actually, you know, we were at the Flipside Theater, and the 50s show was, it's Flipside, so there's a stage on this side, there's a common green room. The other side was what became Little Texas.
1: The group Little Texas?
4: Yes.
1: What?
4: Yeah. So kind of sharing the same green room back there.
1: That's crazy.
4: Yeah.
1: And you get a new EP. It's coming out the 13th of November. What, four songs on it?
4: Mm-hmm.
1: This is just getting back into it, and you're doing this with kind of mixing in the classic Diamond Rio songs when you're doing tours, I guess.
4: Yeah, for sure. I think, but this is a great opportunity for us to do, you know, we haven't done anything in a long time, and we've got two brand new band members, right?
1: Yeah, you
4: so
1: like
4: Micah,
1: her and him?
4: Micah Swinesburg and Carson McKee have joined the band. And, you know, when I talked to those guys early on, what do you want to do here at Diamond Rio? And they're like, we would like to, Micah was specific. He says, I want to cut my drums where Mike Clute records them. And it's released. And Carson wanted to do recording, and she wanted to write. So it's like, you know, we'd been kind of on the couch there, phoning it in on the road a little bit.
1: Yeah.
4: And then all of a sudden, it's time to go to work. And it's, I think it's been a really good time for us, for the energy of the band.
1: Yeah.
4: And having new material.
3: It changes
4: material.
3: Things. It kind of gets you out of your normal routine because it's easy. I mean, even with us, we have to switch things up every now and then just to not get stale.
5: Absolutely.
4: Yeah, and you know how we create our records a lot of times, you know, it's one person at a time, and you know, I'll try to, you know, put some sort of guitar lick that's not derivative of what I've done in the past. And so we had to go learn our record, you know, when we were done with that. Yeah, it was ridiculous.
1: Diamond Rio, they're joining us. We'll talk more with the boys on the way. Hang on.
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1: Dami and Rio have been doing this for a long time. We're talking about the 35th
2: anniversary. 35 years!
1: I'm sure you guys love it when people bring that up. But 35-year anniversary of Meet in the Middle. You guys ever have, you've got so many songs. Do you have people who come up to you and you realize that they have misheard the lyric of a song? And you're like, actually, that's not what the lyric is at all.
3: Well, I tell you what, I've been set up in radio interviews a lot with, you know, it's the morning zoo and you got the wacky guy back there and they've always got this question. I got this question for you. What's it going to be? You know, and is Meet in the Middle really about a sandwich?
1: And, oh, wow.
3: Like, you know, and they're ready for this great thing.
1: Man, hey,
3: and
1: Jim, I want to make
4: fun of this, but that's something I would ask.
3: My answer is always yes.
1: Yeah. I want to apologize on behalf of radio and dopey morning shows.
4: I can't tell you how many radio stations say, hey, man, I love that new song of yours, Meet Me in the Middle. And it's like, dude, there ain't a me anywhere in there. Yeah,
3: that but, one's in 5/4 time.
4: Yeah, right? That's in
1: 5/4. I don't know what that means, but okay. You got EPs coming out in November, so 4 songs. Also, check out America Works. It is out now, and there's a little Easter egg in that song. Bobby, should we...
2: We just played the song a while ago, but yeah, for those of you who may have or may not have heard it...
4: When America works. Did you catch it?
1: Did you catch what that was? We didn't. Jimmy was like, did y'all hear that? We're like, no. America Listen. Works. Talking about America, and I'm going to say it one more time. Star Spangled Banner. When America Jimmy, you know that all that stuff's wasted, right? Because we don't know.
2: No one. We have to call it out and tell everybody what to listen for.
1: And now, I know you're so proud of it.
3: Feeling so much love with you guys today. Thank you.
2: No, your hard work is appreciated, but sometimes working
3: my fingers to the bone here.
2: I'm just saying, sometimes you have to tell people. Sometimes Easter eggs are great, but if they're too hard to find,
1: no one's ever going to say
2: it. It's like R2-D2 and C-3PO and the hieroglyphics in Raiders of the Lost Ark. Nobody sees them unless they point them out.
1: Wait, what?
2: Say it again.
5: What was that?
2: R2-D2 and C-3PO are in the hieroglyphics in Egypt or whatever in the background in Raiders of the Lost Ark.
1: Shut up.
4: Well, I'm going to watch that.
2: Are you serious? You don't see it unless you know it to look for.
1: See?
3: So you and I are both geeks.
2: And
3: that's what you're saying.
2: The Starship Enterprise is also in there as well.
1: Things that we've learned. I know, who knows?
2: That stuff is in there.
1: Jimmy Olander, Dana Williams, Diamond Rio. Thank you, boys. You can find out more about them. Just Google them up. Go see them in concert. They're pretty good. You're going to love them. Diamond Rio, everyone.
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1: But we're all on.
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9: Morning. Weather out there today. Good chance for some rain. We'll see a high of 59 today, 51 tonight. Tomorrow, partly sunny with a high of 65. For Saturday, clouds and a high of 66. Sunday, chance for some rain again, 67. And then for Monday, partly cloudy and 68. Big D and Bubba, it's the Cat Morning Show. 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
1: So there I was at I was getting my hair done with my hairdresser.
2: Your hair did?
1: Yeah.
3: Which one?
1: Great Clips. And
3: no, I meant which hair?
2: Wow.
3: You know I play. But, okay,
1: yeah. So anyway, they all talk. So it's, if you've never been in Great Clips, it's kind of an open room, and they got the little
3: sales
1: salons, little things. You know,
3: little dividers, right. Little sales.
1: Yeah,
3: like
1: don't act like you're fancy. That's exactly right. And so I'm listening to these girls talk, and Bubba discovered Carson. Give me just stand by as a consultant.
2: Yes.
1: They were talking about women and how they talk and what it means. They said, if a woman says, I'm going out with my friend, that is a friend, like a girlfriend, like a friend who's a girl.
3: Okay.
1: But if they say, I'm going out with a friend, it's a guy.
3: So I'm going out with my friend means it's a girl. A friend means a guy.
1: Yes.
3: Yeah. Okay.
2: All right. Yeah. Wow, that is legit. Yeah.
1: Yeah, rock my world. I act like I wasn't in shocked, but I was like trying to email myself.
4: Rocked Carson's world.
1: Yeah. I'm going out. Yeah.
2: It is. I'm
1: going out with my friend.
2: I would have done that, but didn't even realize the distinction.
3: In guy world, it's if you say going out with a friend or my friend, it's always a woman. If it's one of your dude friends, you always say my bud.
1: No, oh, yeah.
3: Yeah. Guy, I mean, it's just.
1: We don't say friend. Yeah, we don't. Yeah.
3: It's bud to say it's a dude.
1: Yeah, we don't say pal either, but yeah.
3: One of my boys.
1: Yeah. Anyway, we all learned something.
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1: From Northern News Now, I'm Anna Eckberg. Homeowners in St. Louis County have a new tool to guard against property fraud. The County Recorder's Office has launched Property Watch, which is a free alert service that emails you whenever a document is filed against your property. County officials stress that it won't stop fraud altogether, but it helps catch unauthorized filings fast. You can sign up online or at the County Recorder's Office. Plus, with the Blatnick Bridge closure just months away, traffic on the Bong Bridge is expected to more than triple, pushing nearly 60,000 vehicles a day down Belknap Street. A UW Superior student has built a web app tracking local spending habits ahead of the detour. His data shows Duluth shoppers make up the highest dollar sales during rush hour. He's encouraging Superior businesses to roll out perks like loyalty rewards to keep those cross-bridge customers coming once construction begins. And homeowners and business owners in Bayfield County are getting a new look at their flood risks. FEMA has released updated preliminary flood maps and opened a 90-day appeal and comment window starting today. Property owners are urged to check the maps online to see if their risk or future insurance requirements have changed and submit any appeals before the new maps become official. For more news, you can head to our website, northernnewsnow.com. I'm Anna Eckberg.

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0: Spencer says, hey, did you guys know that if you accrue enough McDonald's points, you get a Zoom call from Grimace?
1: Oh, I want that.
0: That's pretty cool.
1: Jack says, my wife's not home tonight. You know what that means, fellas? I'm putting the dishes in the dishwasher without washing them first.
0: Megan says, I'm convinced half the bad drivers on the road are just people who never learn to wait their turn in kindergarten.
1: Yes. Cynthia tweets, I've had my phone on silent for the last 5 years. I can't believe I used to actually pay for stupid ringtones.
0: Dude, $5.99, baby. All right, you got a good tweet, tag us. We'll see it at Big D and Bubba.

0: This has been going on for a long time with multiple different, not just country stars, but celebrities in general, whether it's an influencer or an actor or actress. That's not really them. It is a scam.
1: Yeah, it's not Riley.
2: I was just thinking that. And he let me talk to his manager last night.
1: Okay.
2: Over to getting his the card to meet him and greet him. For $600.
0: First of all, if you and Riley were in love, he wouldn't charge you to meet him.
1: Oh, well, sad. Look at Dr. Phil over here. Yeah, that's right, Bubba.
0: So yeah, you didn't actually give them money, did you?
2: No.
1: Okay,
2: no.
1: Good.
0: Okay, right. They don't have your credit card information or anything like that?
2: No.
1: Okay, good.
0: Bank account?
2: No.
0: Router numbers?
2: No.
0: All right. I mean, this is
1: Amazon gift card.
0: Yeah. I mean, this is very important.
1: Your Netflix to log in.
0: Yeah. Don't give them anything. It's not really Riley. And I hate being the one telling you this because I know it feels real, but it's called catfishing and these people are catfishing you.
2: Oh, yes.
1: Okay.
2: I have been done that way several times.
0: Yeah.
1: Okay.
0: Yeah. So right. Just, you know, if it, and I always go back to this, if it feels too good to be true, like, wow, Riley Green is in love with me, it's probably too good to be true. And they're not reaching out to you on their secret private mega account that no one knows about or whatever. It's a scam. And I'm only saying this not even to you, but to anybody listening, because we have 17 listeners who right now, this very moment, could be going through the same thing. If this is happening in your life, it's not really Lainey Wilson who is loving on you.
1: Wait, what?
0: I know.
1: All right, so you need to go to the beach, go to the ocean, throw your phone in it, and live your life.
2: Yeah.
1: All right, girl, hang in there. All right, listen. All right. You call us if anybody asks.
2: Which one are you in? Single.
0: Big D.
1: Bubba. Stop it, Riley. Riley is.
0: Riley's single.
1: All right, we're going. Bye.
2: Bye.
3: America wakes up to us. That's not small. And neither are we. You're live streaming with Big D and Bubba.
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7: Morning. Weather out there today. Good chance for some rain. We'll see a high of 59 today. 51 tonight. Tomorrow, partly sunny with a high of 65. For Saturday, clouds and a high of 66. Sunday, chance for some rain again, 67. And then for Monday, partly cloudy and 68. 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
1: This part of the show is brought to you by Whatnot. Whatnot is really interesting.
2: Carson turned me on to Whatnot, and it's so fun. Like, you know, there's a lot of people in the thrifting world that are going out, and they're thrifting things, and they're reselling it there. 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
1: Bubba, got any good dating stories lately?
2: The one from yesterday, I mean, I don't know if it's good. I showed up for a date, and I was in shorts, and she said that I didn't put out the effort.
1: Oh.
2: Yeah, I was like...
1: Did you have a shirt on?
2: Yes.
1: Well, what are you talking about?
2: I had shoes.
1: Shoes?
2: I had shirt.
1: Come on.
2: I had a haircut.
1: Deodorant.
2: I had deodorant. I smelled nice. Man. I did all the things. Brushed my teeth. The whole thing. I was
1: shorts.
2: Set. I wore shorts, and apparently I didn't realize that if you go even to meet for coffee past dark, I was going to have decaf, by the way. If you go past dark, well, then it's considered nighttime, and you better wear pants. Who knew? Who knew that that was a thing? Now I'm just letting all of you fellas know that's a red flag. If you don't put pants on past dark, it is a red flag, and you will be dumped almost instantly. So you have been warned.
3: Good morning. I just figured out why I'm single after hearing that.
2: Why? What is your problem? What's wrong with you?
3: Well, you know, I live in Lake Havasu, so we really don't have a cold season. I own a pair of pants to go to like events and such,
2: yes.
3: Let alone a hoodie. No,
2: it's jeans for Jesus, man. That's how
1: Jesus.
2: I work, man. I'm shorts every day, year round. I don't care if it's hot, cold, whatever. And the jeans
3: right.
2: Go on for church, and that's it.
3: Yeah, flip flop, tan, and all. You know, it's like it is what it is.
2: Yes.
1: Yeah. I mean, listen, it depends on where, you know, if you're in Key West, that's one thing. But if you're in Duluth, it's another thing. If you're in Anchorage, it's another thing. You got to pick your, you know, pick your.
2: I know. I get it. But you're only outside, like in the coldest of cold, you're only outside for 30 seconds to go from the car to the door.
3: Going to your car or the parking lot or whatever.
2: And then you're warm again. And then you're going, I have too much on. Now I'm having to shed all these layers. So why not just not layer up and just go for it? It year round.
1: I'll tell you guys, when I moved when I was 20 years old, I took a job in Billings, Montana, and it was so cold. I went from Cookeville, Tennessee to Billings, Montana, and I pulled up to their station, and of course it's cold, dark, and it's winter. I remember walking in shorts, and I had a little light, like a windbreaker kind of mm-hmm. jacket. And I remember feeling this thing in my nose. It was my hairs freezing in my nose. And I was like, what am I doing?
3: Yeah, there's so much better places to live than have to suffer like that.
1: Well, enjoy it. Well, hey, good luck. Maybe you and Bubba should commiserate sometime.
2: Yeah, we can hang.
3: Have a good day, guys.
1: See
2: thanks,
1: man.
2: Take care.
3: Bye.

0: 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Sheryl Crow.
1: Get the mic too.
0: Graylin James.

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1: What's the thing you're excited about, Bubba?
2: I'm trying to get on this thing, but it's behind a paywall. Man, I hate a paywall. It's an article somebody sent me a link to, and it says, aging isn't necessary. This molecular biologist, Bill Andrews, claims that he's going to cure aging in 3 years with some kind of telomere lengthening pill that is going to slow or reverse aging.
3: Is there a peptide in it?
2: I don't
3: Everybody
2: know.
3: Everybody talking about peptides. That's all I hear. Peptides are slow in aging.
2: I don't
3: People
2: know.
3: People buying their $4 peptides.
2: And what is a peptide anyway?
3: I don't know. All I know is TikTok's telling me I should buy it so I can look youthful and not get old. That's it. Peptides.
2: I wonder if this
3: everywhere.
2: Has anything to do. I don't know. But I'm looking at this and I keep trying to. You know how like you. There used to be pages. Remember the 12-foot ladder?
1: Yeah, is that not around anymore?
2: No.
1: Are they getting rid of that?
2: Yeah, the New York Times got real upset with them because they were able to get around the paywall.
1: There was a website that you could go to and put a URL in it. It would get you past all that.
2: Yeah, their whole thing was you build a 10-foot wall, we'll have a 12-foot ladder.
1: Yeah. Oh.
2: And it was awesome. So it was a great little thing.
3: But,
1: I wonder if you could ask like an AI, like, hey, can you tell me what this is? I mean, if it's on that, it's on something else, too.
3: Right.
1: You just Google the doctor's name.
2: I did. I Googled the doctor's name, and I Googled all the stuff, and it's the
3: article. What's this guy's name? What's the doctor's name?
2: Bill Andrews.
3: So did Bill Andrews just create the best clickbait ever to get people to pay?
2: That's
3: maybe
2: right.
3: He's not a scientist at all.
2: Oh,
3: he's
2: maybe
3: just
2: he's
3: really
2: a popular
3: smart
2: mechanics.
3: Financial guy.
2: Yeah, maybe. Let's see. I'm just going to ask AI just to see what happens. Hi, Sexy Grok. What is the word about this Dr. Bill Andrews replacing and getting rid of aging? Is this a real thing?
4: Yeah, Bill Andrews is a real molecular biologist. He helped discover the human telomerase gene back in the 90s at Geron. And he runs Sierra Sciences in Reno, chasing exactly that, turning aging into something you can switch off. His pitch right now is a pill that reactivates telomerase so your cells keep rebuilding those protective caps instead of running out.
2: Okay, well, this is good. This is really good.
1: Right. Holy cow. Wow, yeah. So.
2: The point is, I know that's very snoozeworthy, but the point is we might not be aging in the future. Aging may be a thing of the past. What?
1: Okay, man.
3: We're all going to die.
2: Look, everybody said 20 years ago, man, if they'd only invent a fat pill or a skinny pill, and they did. They invented a skinny pill. So what are you guys laughing about this aging thing for?
1: I'm laughing at you. I'm not laughing at that. I'm laughing at you.

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Yeah, your uncle and I made quite a pair, flying F-15s through hostile air. He went down, but they missed me by hair. He'd always stop right there and say,

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1: Bubba, we have a song, couple of songs that sound alike. No, don't play the jingle. Please, I didn't. I told you I didn't. No, it's the worst.
2: It's the worst.
1: It's
3: Big D and Bubba sound alike.
4: Challenge!
3: Comparing songs played side by side.
5: There you go.
2: That was Squid Game.
5: Way better now.
1: It's so Squid Game.
5: See, I've never seen Squid Game, so I am not weirded out by it.
1: Jason Aldean, Anytime Soon.
5: Okay.
1: It's the beginning, it's the very start of the song, so play that. I also want to see if you... Already know. And Mr. Ronnie... Sounds just like it. Ronnie Millsap.
5: Stranger in My House?
1: Yeah.
5: Okay, let's go back to the beginning of the Jason Aldean song. And now I'm going to mix in Stranger in My House. They're both playing at the same time.
1: Yeah, we know, Bob. Thank you. So my eyes are going cross-eyed. That's a good catch. Thank you, Glenda.
6: Trying to put us on ice, couple shots at a time, but nothing's wrong.
1: I mean, I'll tell you, Jason's great. Jason will tell you, listen to Ronnie Millsap before you listen to him. Ronnie Millsap has so many different ways that he does music.
5: Like styles? Yeah.
1: Styles, yeah. So he's got this, then he's got like things that sound like 50s, like soccer. Just pull up
5: some.
1: Dude. You sit around a fire pit? I don't drink beer, but I would for this.
5: I'll drink your beer.
7: I thumb away from L.A. back to Knoxville.
1: How long do you think it takes to hitchhike from L.A. to Knoxville?

0: Like, it's got strings in it. And then you go to something else, and it's like, it sounds like a 19. Like that. I mean,
1: let's go.
0: So
1: time to do the freeze, everybody.
0: He's such a talent, man. And I'll tell you, when we have artists that come in and we kind of talk behind the scenes about just music and stuff like that, everyone loves Ronnie Millsap.
2: You can walk out on me tonight.
0: And I'll tell you something else about him. When you take a picture with Ronnie, what's he say?
1: 49.
0: Is it 49?
1: 49 or 20? No, 29.
0: 29. So we're getting ready to take a picture with Ronnie Millsap. We're geeking out because we're huge fans. We're on his side. We're getting ready to take a picture, and he goes, 29. And we're like, what? He goes, you say 29 because when you say 29, it puts your mouth in the right place for a good smile. And we go, oh, okay, you're trying again.
1: More so than cheese, by the way.
0: It does. 29. Did y'all try it in traffic?
1: 29. Yeah. Yeah, it's weird.
3: It's Cat 98.9. Hey, the 31st year of the haunted ship, it is back. The Captain's Curse. Ooh, the William A. Irvin. First day is October 2nd. 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
0: So it's come to light that Bubba has been eating. Bubba?
1: What?
0: It's Cat, man. You're such a goof. I love you so much. 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There was a BOGO, and so he bought a bunch. And so
11: there's
0: that's
11: a BOGO plus a digital coupon, D, so you could stack and get biscuits for approximately $1.25 a can.
0: He says, I've been gaining weight. I've been eating these biscuits. And Carson goes, well, they're 180 calories a piece. He goes, well, I've been eating two a day. We're like, well, I mean, that's not terrible. He goes, no, I'm two cans a day. I've been eating two.
1: So there's eight servings per can.
0: Someone do the math, please. Uh-huh. All right, there's eight in each.
1: Yes,
0: that's 16.
11: So it's like 1,360 calories. How many calories? Two.
0: How many calories you say are in each?
11: 180. Times eight is like 800 plus.
0: So
11: you're around 2,600 calories.
0: 2,880.
1: Oh, wow. So
0: 2,800 calories.
1: That's before I do anything.
0: Just in biscuits.
1: Oh.
11: I love this life for you, though.
1: How many calories, what's a hot dog? Because, like, for each biscuit.
0: What, you add hot dogs, too?
1: Yeah, I add hot dogs.
0: Oh, my God. You're living on the edge.
1: String cheese on top of that.
11: String cheese, you're about 90 calories.
0: You're 600-pound life. All right, so for hot dogs, it's 180 calories. How many of those are you eating?
1: Four.
11: Four? Okay.
1: Four.
11: I'm not meaning to shame. I have my own struggles with food. Four hot dogs plus 16 biscuits.
0: And string
11: cheese.
0: Wait a second. String cheese calories. Hang on a second. Someone at Google's going, I don't know what's going on over there. String cheese calories.
1: The Google people looking at your search.
0: And how many? Okay. String cheese. Oh, that's not.
12: You feel judged because they're doing math?
0: 90 calories.
1: Four. So I get four of those.
0: Four times 90 is 360.
11: 360.
0: What was the
11: 2880 you said?
0: Plus 2880.
11: And plus, how were the hot dogs? Were they like close to 200 a pop?
0: Throw
11: 800 on
12: there. Is the bread included in that?
11: Well, it's a biscuit.
0: It's a biscuit. Oh, he's using the biscuits as this bread.
1: Yeah, that is the bread.
0: And then how many of those breads? Four.
1: The biscuits?
11: The hot dogs.
0: 2, 4, 6, 8.
11: He's doing 16 biscuits.
0: 4,040 calories.
11: Oh, I got Michael Phelps
0: day.
11: Over here.
1: I didn't realize. I mean, I thought I was going to be. Dude, it's just literally biscuits and hot dogs.
0: And string cheese.
1: And string cheese.
0: Gaining weight from that? How many Weight Watcher points is that?
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13: 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Homeowners in St. Louis County have a new tool to guard against property fraud. The County Recorder's Office has launched Property Watch, which is a free alert service that emails you whenever a document is filed against your property. County officials stress that it won't stop fraud altogether, but it helps catch unauthorized filings fast. You can sign up online or at the County Recorder's Office. Plus, with the Blatnick Bridge closure just months away, traffic on the Bong Bridge is expected to more than triple, pushing nearly 60,000 vehicles a day down Belknap Street. A UW Superior student has built a web app tracking local spending habits ahead of the detour. His data shows Duluth shoppers make up the highest dollar sales during rush hour. He's encouraging Superior businesses to roll out perks like loyalty rewards to keep those cross-bridge customers coming once construction begins. And homeowners and business owners in Bayfield County are getting a new look at their flood risks. FEMA has released updated preliminary flood maps and opened a 90-day appeal and comment window starting today. Property owners are urged to check the maps online to see if their risk or future insurance requirements have changed and submit any appeals before the new maps become official. For more news, you can head to our website, northernnewsnow.com. I'm Anna Ekberg.

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1: So the restaurant Wendy's has put out an EP. It's what's the playlist called?
2: An EP? Like music?
1: Yeah.
3: Yes, as in five songs to listen to in a Wendy's parking lot. That's all you have to put in, and it's emo Wendy. Wendy's got a little red hair over one eye.
1: All right.
2: So let's take a listen. This is called My Frosty's Funeral.

0: other song. And what is the other one you said to play?
1: Go to She Said She Didn't Want Fries. She lied.
0: All right, let's get into it.
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0: Okay, I'm a fan of this. 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That was the weakest one. All these are great. And again, if you want to find it, you just search songs to listen to in a Wendy's parking lot, and you'll be able to find it.
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1: This part of the show is brought to you by Whatnot. Whatnot is really interesting.
2: Carson turned me on to Whatnot, and it's so fun. Like, you know, there's a lot of people in the thrifting world that are going out, and they're thrifting things, and they're reselling it there. It's the same thing with sports cards or any kind of collectibles. Anything that you're looking for, it's on Whatnot, and it's live auctions. So basically, you know, you've all watched a stream online where you can comment about whatever they're talking about. This is kind of the same thing, except it's items, and people are putting these items up for sale for a specific amount of time, and when you bid on them, and it's exciting because there's a chat and everything going on,
1: and you can get it and move on, they get to the next item.
2: Yes, whatever it is that you're looking for, you can get on Whatnot. 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Just search Whatnot, WHATNOT, in the App Store. 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Terms apply. Again, Whatnot in the App Store.
1: You know, we're talking about Neil McCoy being the next one to go into the Grand Ole Opry. What a great guy, dude, man. What a dude. Yes, guy. I have a number for him. I sent him a text message that night and said congrats, but I don't know that it's... I didn't get a response, and that's why.
2: You've been blocked. That's what happened.
1: Well,
2: you've just been blocked.
1: It's an old number. But anyway, he's such a great guy. Congrats to him. You know, is he still doing the Pledge of Allegiance or whatever he does every day?
2: Every day.
1: People are like, what? What are you doing? I think he started it as kind of a... He told us.
2: It was during the lockdowns. During COVID, he just started doing the Pledge of Allegiance kind of as a thing, like, hey, let's do this, everybody, all together, because there was backlash at the time, and everybody was all divided and whatever. He's like, we're all Americans. And
1: yeah.

0: Yeah, so he still does it every single day. Sick, healthy, it doesn't matter.
1: He's not missed one. He's just celebrated his 10 years, right?
0: I think so. No.
1: Didn't we have him in?
0: Was it 10 years?
2: I thought it was he hit some sort of the amount of days. I'm not sure it's been 10 years.
1: Yeah, all right. Well, anyway, we don't know anything about what we're talking about, but we do like him.
2: He was in here and talked about it, and we...
1: I mean, y'all...
0: he has not missed a day since January 7th, 2016.
2: Oh, was 10 years? Look at you.
1: Well, I thought
0: well over 10 years now.
1: Yeah,

0: Cat Morning Show.
1: Man, we're just learning all kinds of things around here today. Garrett just slyly mentioned that he's been in a movie.
2: Like that a movie movie?
3: A real movie, yes.
2: Like a Hollywood production?
3: A Hollywood production. It was filmed in Virginia, and I was an extra in the movie. I played a cop. I got a badge. I got a gun. I got a cool hat.
2: What?
3: A scarf. And I actually had 4 seconds of screen time in the movie.
2: Whoa.
4: Wow.
1: What was the movie? What was the movie? Would we know it?
3: It's the Harriet Tubman movie.
1: So, probably no? Okay.
3: Came out like 2019, probably.
2: How old were you whenever you were in this?
3: I was 20 years old.
2: And you played a cop?
3: I played a cop. Back then, I weighed like 155 pounds, so my jawline was freaking cut, man. So I looked the part. I looked the part.
1: I'm on the IMDb to see if I can find you.
3: Yeah, I'm not going to be listed on there because I'm an extra. But
1: okay,
3: I can assure you, I was on screen for 4 seconds. You can see my face clearly. I'm in the same scene as Joe Alwyn, Taylor Swift's
4: ex-boyfriend.
3: Yeah,
4: the London boy.
2: Okay, this is called Harriet from 2019.
3: Yep, that's it, Harriet.
2: I'm looking for your scene. How do I find it?
3: It's like in the middle of it. That it comes directly after this nighttime scene. They're in the forest and everything's blue and people are firing guns and horses are racing
1: around. Do we care, Garrett?
2: No.
4: Garrett, isolate the clip and give it to us.
2: Okay. Yeah. Can you do that?
3: I can try.
1: Okay.
2: And can we share this on socials?
3: Yeah.
4: Oh,
2: right,
4: we're going to see Garrett's face on socials?
2: Oh, let's go.
1: No one ever gets to see him.
2: He did do the one with the dog.
3: And I did do the twin thing, too, so you got to see both of our faces in that.
2: And how do we know this is you and not your brother in the Harriet movie?
1: Yeah, good point.
3: Well, so he actually went and auditioned to be an extra, too, and they didn't give him a role. They only gave me a role. Isn't that crazy?
4: What a weird... What a weird flex you own over him now, though.
3: I got paid like $1,000, though.
4: What?
3: Yeah, I was there for 12 hours, but...
1: Oh.
2: And you got free food?
3: The food was terrible. It was just straight out of cans, like canned vegetables. It was nasty.
2: All right, so again, if you're on our social, this is a great point for us to go and plug our socials then.
1: Yes, go see
2: this. If you want to see this amazing scene, this awesome acting debut of Garrett in the movie Harriet from 2019... follow and like and subscribe and all that stuff. All of our socials at Big D and Bubba, and that's on TikTok and YouTube. You're going to put this everywhere?
3: I'll try.
1: Don't try.
3: I'm going to.
2: Do or do not. There is no, you know.
1: Yeah.

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3: Cat, Twin Ports weather.
4: Morning. Weather out there today. Good chance for some rain. We'll see a high of 59 today. 51 tonight. Tomorrow, partly sunny with a high of 65. For Saturday, clouds and a high of 66. Sunday, chance for some rain again, 67. And then for Monday, partly cloudy and 68. Big D and Bubba, it's the Cat Morning Show. More on the way.

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2: Hello. It's a good thing that lady caught on because I was catfish.
3: Oh, yeah. Talking about the lady earlier who thought that she was in a relationship with Riley Green.
2: Yes.
3: And somebody actually took advantage of you that way?
2: Yes, they did.
3: Who did you think you were having a love affair with?
4: I'm going to guess. Blake Shelton.
3: That's a good guess.
2: Nope, Donnie Wahlberg.
3: Donnie Wahlberg.
4: I would not in a million.
3: I wasn't thinking that. But, yeah, so how did the romance between you and Donnie begin?
2: He transferred me over to what they call Signal and started asking for money, and I should have known.
3: You gave Donnie Wahlberg money?
2: Who I thought was, yeah.
4: How much?
2: I lost approximately $7,000.
3: Oh, my gosh. That's insane.
4: Did you call the cops?
2: Yes, I did.
4: Did anything come of it?
2: No, not yet.
4: Okay.
2: But I also reported him to the Federal Trade Commission and the FBI.
3: Well, that's good. But the bad thing is once this damage is done, these people are hiding behind VPNs that, you know, show that they're in Tulsa, but actually in China, but actually in Pyongyang, and then actually in Guam, and actually in Europe, and they're all over the place. So you can't really track them down. Once the money has been transferred and they put it into Bitcoin or whatever, it's done.
2: Yeah, I know.
3: I am so sorry that that happened to you. But again, it's a good cautionary tale to bring up on the show. If ever a star, a celebrity, an influencer ever slides into your DMs and says, hey, you're one of my biggest fans. Ha, ha, ha. I love this, and I think you're really cute. And they start flirting and doing whatever. It's not really that star. Trust me, they're not sliding into people's DMs.
4: No.
3: Not people like us.
2: No, they're not. Good thing she caught on to it.
3: Yes. I'm so sorry you lost $7,000. But again, one more time, I'm going to say it. They're not sliding into your DMs.
4: We got it. Yeah. All right. Hey, thank you. Hang in there. Hang in there. I don't know what else
2: to say. I will.
4: All right. Okay, bye.
2: Bye.
5: You talk funny.
6: 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So hilarious.
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1: Hey, hey, who doesn't love a price hike?
2: Yeah.
3: Whee! It's always great.
1: The latest.
3: For the fourth time in 4 years, it's now an annual tradition. So they should actually, they should maybe say, like, you know, the sixth annual, the fourth annual price hike. Disney Plus and Hulu raising prices by about $2.50 a month. They're saying that it's going to go to $21.99 a month. If you bundle, however, so if you're doing the Disney Plus and Hulu thing bundled, you'll not feel it as much.
1: Well, we're at that point where we're looking back on cable more fondly. Remember how we were so, I'm cutting. And now we're like,
3: Yeah, the ad-supported version of the bundle with Disney Plus, Hulu, and ESPN is going to be about $36 a month, and that includes ESPN Unlimited. However, if you want to go with like the no commercials, the ad-free version, which still has the occasional commercial, it's almost $45.
1: Jeez.
3: So yeah, it's crazy. So just a little heads up, if that's something you have, be on the lookout if you've got a renewal coming up, because if you do, you can actually cancel it over the phone, and they will work out some kind of deal with you.
1: Yeah.
3: To keep you on. And it'll be like, oh, no. Well, you know what we'll do is I know there's a price hike coming up, but we'll keep you on it half price or whatever they offer you. At least it'll be something.
1: I mean, and,
3: so.
1: Also, who needs to eat?
3: Me.
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9: Morning. Weather out there today. Good chance for some rain. We'll see a high of 59 today. 51 tonight. Tomorrow, partly sunny with a high of 65 for Saturday. Clouds and a high of 66 Sunday. Chance for some rain again, 67. And then for Monday, partly cloudy and 68. 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
1: Tomorrow is 9/25, so it's a Dolly Day. So many events that are happening around the world, really. People are getting into this. So pretty cool. Do you think they'll make it a national holiday? Do you think that'll ever happen?
2: I don't know.
1: Like that's Dolly Day?
2: I would like to say, I mean, you take September 25th. Again, if you look at the numbers, it's 9/25, and that's where this all came from. I want to say, yeah, I think people will buy into the whole let's make it an annual event.
1: Yeah.
2: I don't know if it's going to happen on a large scale.
1: Oh, like a national, like a
2: official. Yeah, I don't know if it'll become like an official national holiday. I doubt if that ever happens. But it would be cool if it would. It really would. And it's a great way to celebrate all that Dolly has done as a humanitarian, as a human, and as an artist as well. But again, I doubt if they ever make it an official thing. But for we in the country music realm, it's going to be like Christmas. It's going to be an annual event, something we celebrate every year.
1: Boy, all the stuff with her nephew is getting crazy.
2: I have not been following that. I don't want
1: wild.
2: Really?
1: Yeah. It's wild.
2: The guy who made the initial announcement.
1: Yeah, they cut him off. I don't know. I'm just kind of getting into it, and it's still pretty new. But anyway,
2: yeah, I don't want to think about any kind of negative.
1: Stuff around Dolly. Yeah, you're right. You know what? Tomorrow it's full on positivity Dolly Day.
2: Yes, 9/25 September 25th is tomorrow. Plus we'll have a surprise guest as well performing in the studio. We'll tell you all about that tomorrow morning.
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John Morgan and Kid Myself. It's Cat 98 on. Hello, good morning. Happy Thursday, almost to the end of the week. We're almost there. It's Old Dominion, snap back. Today's best country. It's Cat 98.9. Strictly.

It's official, she is dating Tucker Wetmore. So Ella Fellas, she's officially off the market, I'm sorry. Her and Tucker. It's always kind of been a rumor for a while that they were dating, but it's official now. Ella Langley and Tucker Wetmore, a couple. Aw. Hudson Westbrook here, it's Painted You Pretty. It's CAT 98.9.

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1: Kenny Chesney on the show this weekend talking the new album and stadium tour. 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
2: It's Cat 98.9. It is Thunder Thursday, Fond du Lac Tribal and Community College. Becky is with us. How you doing?
3: I'm good. Thanks for having me.
2: Yeah, you bet. Pumpkin Run is coming up. Been doing it for years. Give us all the details on the Pumpkin Run. When is it?
3: Yeah, it's October 17th.
2: Okay.
3: This is the 21st annual year of the Pumpkin Run. I know it's a community favorite. We have the Pumpkin Run and Walk 5K, and then we also have the Ring Road Fun Run, which is for runners and walkers of all ages.
2: Okay.
3: There's activities for the family. We have one of our sponsors gives beverages and snacks after the race. It's a really fun day out on campus and in the fall weather.
2: Yeah, for sure. Now, do they have to get signed up ahead of time? Do you still have time to sign up? Can you do it the day of? How does that work?
3: Plenty of time to sign up. You can head on over to FDLTCC.

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1: And they can also go there, too, if they're thinking about going to school and they want to check out Fond du Lac Travel and Community College. 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
1: Okay.
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Welcomes the Whistle and Whiskey Tour, Wednesday, February 3rd, Amsoil Arena, starring Flo Rida, Mitchell Tenpenny.

0: Cat 98.9, it's the one, the only, Burley Randolph. How are you?
1: I'm doing good, and even though it's a little overcast, as a reminder, it's always 72 and sunny at Duluth Dodge.
0: Heck yeah. What's going on up there at Duluth Dodge?
1: Well, you know, I wanted to talk about it. Last couple weeks I've talked about the Cherokee, the all-new Cherokee for 2026. I'm going to talk about it again, and I don't think I'm beating a dead horse, excuse the term, but you know, when something works and people are coming in and agreeing with what I said, I'm going to go with it at least this week again. And, you know, it's one of those things, I've said it the last couple of weeks, that, you know, the cardinal sin of this type of advertising is mentioning your competition. And that's the competition of this Cherokee is Subarus, Toyotas, and Hondas. But in this particular case, you know, I've mentioned that tremendous amount of space, a real Jeep, 37 miles to the gallon, four-wheel drive. It's some things that other entities cannot offer. We have sold about six of them in the last week and a half, and it's pretty exciting. And people have come up and challenged me and said, show me this car you're talking about. A couple of them didn't even remember what the name of the car was. I said, the Jeep Cherokee. They said, that's it. And the tremendous opportunity right now, you know, to talk about incentives, but we have $4,500 in incentives on this vehicle, which is over 10% of the MSRP on many of them. Get a hold of us at 218-720-6123. Check our website for the different colors. If we don't have the color you want, we either have it coming in or we can get it. And that website is, and help me out, just as always.
0: Here we go.
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0: Mr. Burley Randolph, always a pleasure. Have a great week and weekend, sir. We'll talk to you next week. Thanks, buddy.
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the day today, 59 out there. 51 tonight for a low, not too bad. Partly sunny, 65 tomorrow. For the weekend, might see some rain again on Sunday. Mid-60s through the weekend for highs. Dan and Shay say so. It's CAD 98.9. Today

video games. I'm kind of pumped up for Grand Theft Auto, which is coming out in a few months, and they released some soundtrack details, which is always kind of a big deal with that game, is the soundtrack. Morgan Wallen does have some songs on that soundtrack. That'll be cool. Whiskey Glasses, Morgan Wallen. It's Cat 98.

came out with a list of the states with the best school lunches. Vermont was named the national leader. I don't see Minnesota on this. South Dakota, the closest state. Illinois in the top 10 there, but no Minnesota. We'll bring back the square pizza. Bring back square pizza. That'll be the. I always thought that would be a great state fair booth, like the food at the state fair, square pizza. Love school lunch pizza, man. It was great. Luke Combs here with Cap.

0: win them before you can buy them.
1: CAD98.9, it's the one, the only Nathan Bentley. How you doing there, buddy?
2: I'm all good.
1: We're ready to go, aren't we?
2: We are. We are. Our core group was down at Bayfront last night. We'll be down there again tonight, just getting things prepped up for hopefully lots and lots of people on Saturday morning, starting at 8:30 for the very first day of setting up the 2026 Bentleyville.
1: I know for you, it's a lot of work, but you got to be excited. You get to this point, you're like, here we go. It's
2: kind
1: of exciting.
2: I'm excited this year. Yeah. It's been 9 months since we did any of that stuff.
1: I've calmed down
2: after all the teardown stuff that goes on, and did some stuff throughout the summer, and now I'm all pumped up and ready to join all the volunteers and put this thing together.
1: Yeah, how many years now?
2: This will be our 23rd year and our 18th
1: years.
2: Year at Bayfront Park.
1: Shut up.

0: 18 years down there.
1: 18 years has flown by?
0: This would be the 18th year. Yeah, it is crazy. World. It's really crazy to know that we've been here for 18 years down at Bayfront.
1: Wow. Yeah, here's the deal. You got to get set up. So we kick it off. It's pretty easy to do. I mean,
0: it is. We just ask people to come down. We love it if they go to our website and sign up. So we kind of have a count of how many people are going to be there because we give free lunch. We don't. A wonderful restaurant feeds all of our volunteers every Saturday and Sunday down at Bayfront. We've got and coffee and water and donuts from Super One in the morning. Favorite restaurant feeds everybody in the afternoon. And we have a great day building Bentleyville every Saturday and Sunday. And this Saturday is the first day of the kickoff of it all.
1: Yeah, and skill levels for everybody. You don't have to be like a professional handyman or anything.
0: Absolutely not, especially these very first several weekends. This weekend, just because we have 18 semi-trailers to unload, that does not mean the stuff is heavy. It's just that we have a lot of stuff. But you can be at the family center wrapping cords. You can be starting to build tunnels, putting lights on tunnels. We start that also on Saturday as well, building tunnels and emptying semi-trailers and containers.
1: Isn't it kind of nice these days with that technology? Like, just think about, 40 years ago, you had to probably check every bulb in the string, and it would have been a process. Now the technology, it's kind of nice like that, how it works.
0: Things are pretty good down there as far as lights. But, we just have as many problems with our lights as the next person does. So often people ask us, how do you keep all your lights on? We have people literally almost around the clock fixing stuff.
1: Really?
0: Yeah. We have one semi-trailer that's been converted into what we call light restoration.
1: Yeah.
0: And there are two gentlemen that are in there the entire season, really? And all they do And I don't say all they do because it's so important, but what they're doing is fixing lights. That's what they do.
1: Wow.
0: That's part of the organization, fixing lights.
1: Hey, let's talk about, because you brought some in. We got the candy bars out.
0: We do. Candy bars were distributed throughout most of Minnesota, down in the Twin Cities, all the way to the Dakotas, up to the Canadian border into Wisconsin, right here on the third floor of the tech center in your studios. We've got the Bentleyville candy bars.
1: We get the same flavors this year? We get the same kinds?
0: We've got the top three selling flavors this year.
1: Nice.
0: Yes.
1: Which, it's got to be the crispy rice one, right?
0: Crispy,
1: and
0: caramel.
1: And
0: chocolate.
1: Plain. There you go. That's all you need, really.
0: That's what sold. I know that people wanted something else, but, not enough of the almond people came out. So, They sat in the boxes.
1: We'll get those lots of prizes up for grabs, Stu.
0: Thousands of prizes are out there, from gas cards, which are so important these days, to hats and plush toys and other gift cards for Bentleyville and lots of other prizes. But what you're really looking for is one of those 10 golden tickets, because that's going to get you a two-night stay at the Edgewater Park, VIP service at Bentleyville, front of the line of Santa Claus, go inside the tree, dinner and dessert at Grandma's Restaurant. And one of those 10 golden ticket winners is going to drive away a brand new 2026 Polaris four-wheeler from Duluth Lawn and Sport.
1: I like that, man.
0: This is, I think, the third year in a row we've done the four-wheeler. We used to do plane tickets and gas cards, and we kind of mixed it up. But four-wheelers have been the thing the last 3 years.
1: That's cool. Yeah, start making plans now if you want to volunteer. And also, if you're thinking about having a night out at Bentleyville, make plans now.
0: We'll open that part up usually the first week in November.
1: Yeah.
0: But what I should have said and also reminded people is we also work down there Wednesday nights from 5 to 8 o'clock.
1: Okay.
0: So if you can't make the weekend or you can't make a whole day on a weekend, come down and give us 2, 3, 4 hours if your schedule doesn't allow the whole day. We'd love any amount of time.
1: Yeah, if they want to find out more on all this and volunteer and get everything they need to know, they just hit the website, right?
0: BentleyvilleUSA.org. Push the volunteer button, and that's all you have to do. All the information is right there.
1: Yeah. Easy as that.
0: If you've got a student in your life that's a junior or senior in high school, they have to do so many volunteer hours, at least down here in the Twin Ports. We'd love for those people to come down and give us their volunteer hours that they need to do to graduate.
1: Do it up. Let's get this thing going. Like I said, go to the website, let them know you want to volunteer, or stop down if you can and help out. Nathan Bentley, always a pleasure, sir.
0: Thank you very much.
1: Thank you.
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1: Kenny Chesney on the show this weekend talking the new album and stadium tour. 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
2: It's Cat 98.9. Hey, on the phone, we got Abe with the Minnesota Bigfoot Research Team. How are you, sir?
3: I am very well, Zeus, yourself. It's been about a year.
2: Yeah, it's been a while, but it's that time of year now. I mean, coming up October 3rd, we got the big conference.
3: You're absolutely right. It's the 7th annual Minnesota Bigfoot Conference. 7 years about bringing Bigfoot education and awareness to Minnesota. And we have a great lineup of speakers this year, as if we do every previous year. This year, however, we have, from Animal Planet's hit TV show that was aired, Renee Hallman is coming out and joining us. She played the skeptical scientist. She's such a fascinating woman. And people really, you know, poo-pooed her because they say that she didn't believe. Well, ladies and gentlemen, that's just the opposite. She does believe. And so we're going to hear about her and her, what she's got going on. From the Iron Range itself, we have Joel Sturgis, who is also an author and an iHeartRadio personality, host of the After Hours AM, and also on Discovery Plus. He is going to be covering the Minnesota Iceman, a long historical Iceman that Bigfoot type creature that has been shot there in northern Minnesota back in the 60s. And he's going to go into detail talking about that. A lot of people remember the Iceman surfacing up at county fairs and state fairs. So he's going to be covering the Minnesota Iceman. And we have Gwendolyn Guthrie. She's the host of The Fold Mysteries and has also been seen on History Channel and Travel Channel. And hear about how her and a couple other people were, I guess you could say, escorted out of the woods, chased out of the woods by a Bigfoot family, a few Bigfoot. It's going to be great. We've got people selling stuff, vendors. We're going to have raffles, kids calling contests, adult calling contests. It's going to be October 3rd at the Timberlake Lodge and Hotel in Grand Rapids, Minnesota. You can get your tickets at Eventbrite.com. Again, that is Eventbrite.com. We also have three-day VIP packages going on. To inquire about those, contact us at the Minnesota Bigfoot Research Team Facebook page or the Minnesota Bigfoot Conference Facebook page as well. Okay. And it's after that, after the speakers, everybody who has their wristbands or proof of purchase is welcome on down to the Reamer Motel and Campground for a bonfire, music, and food while supplies last, just to hang around with the speakers, some of the team members, and talk about Bigfoot stuff as well, whatever goes bump in the night. It's going to be a great time.
2: Yeah, it's a family-friendly event, so if you want to bring the kids out, you can do that too. Abe, let's do, before we let you go here, we got to have you do the Bigfoot call, okay? We got to end it the right way. Let's do it. Are you in the car or are you at home right now? Can people hear you?
3: I am at home. Yeah.
2: Well, the neighbors are like, there he goes again with the Bigfoot call. Love it.
3: It's that time of year they're saying.
2: Yeah. What's that website for everybody once again, Abe?
3: Again, Minnesota Bigfoot Conference Facebook page to inquire about the Minnesota Bigfoot Conference, three-day VIP packages, or all things related to the Minnesota Bigfoot Conference.
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All right. 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

left here, boy. 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I just rolled my eyes and I said, Daddy,

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1: Thomas Red 16 with Cat 98.9, today's best country. Zooch, getting you through Thursday. Thanks for hanging out with us. I got some new country here. It's Blake White, and it's called Bet on That. Northern Minnesota's new country. It's Cat 98.9. 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

Dasha, Austin with Cat 98.9, today's best country. Rain on and off through the day today. It'll clear out by this evening around 6 or 7 or so. 59 for high today, 51 tonight. Johnny Morgan here. 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
2: 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And the Friday song. And it's just Friday.
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tour with Kenny Chesney and Eric Church and Sheryl Crow and Graylin James making a stop next spring at U.S. Bank Stadium. 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

National Punctuation Day, which I'm just horrible with punctuation. I am. If you see the way I type or write, I'm like, I have no punctuation. It doesn't make sense. Thank God for spell check and punctuation check. Raylan James, Water at a Wedding. This is New Country First here. It's CAD 98.9.

0: The Vibe Room Tour with Eric Church. All you gotta do is put a drink in my hand. 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
0: And Graylin James.

August, isn't it? Those leaves are changing pretty quick out there. Plus, you know, the fall stuff starts. Halloween, you get your Halloween decor up. Haunted Ship is back already. October 3rd, that kicks off. The William A. Irvin can't wait. Lauren, Elena, Chase here with CAT 98.9. Another

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2: 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Plus, Max McNown is going to be joining us in the studio. A little Friday concert for you in the studio. And the Friday song. And it's just Friday.
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another generational conflict. Gen Z is asking millennials to stop ending every text with LOL, and they want boomers to stop using the thumbs up. 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Kevin Powers Shibuzi.

0: Jason Aldean there with Cat 98.9, today's best country. Rain on and off through the day. 59 today, 51 tonight, tomorrow partly sunny, 65 for your Friday. It's Kane Brown in Heaven, today's best country. It's Cat 98.9.
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Appreciate you hanging out today. Good to have you with. Luke Bryan here. It's Crash My Party. Today's Best Country. 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

0: 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And you're home for Big D and Bubba the Cat Morning Show. Back at it tomorrow morning at 5 a.m. for you. Cody Johnson here. It's Horseback. 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
2: 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Plus, Max McNown is going to be joining us in the studio. A little Friday concert for you in the studio. And the Friday song. And it's just Friday.
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John Morgan, that is Kid Myself on today's Best Country, Cat 98.9. Happy Thursday. It's almost the weekend. My name is Hannah. Appreciate you hanging out today. We're going to play some Casey Musgraves.

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Best Country at Cat 98.9, where Ella Langley and Tucker Wetmore dating. According to TMZ, I'm so here for it. Here she is now. This is Love and Life Again on Cat.

0: it's Big D and Bubba getting ready to celebrate Dolly tomorrow, September 25th, 9 to 5.
1: Some good stuff. Maybe a few things you haven't ever heard from Dolly before. That's exciting. Plus, Max McNown is going to be joining us in the studio. A little Friday concert for you in the studio. And the Friday song. And it's just Friday.
0: Yes.
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Minnesota's new country, Cat 98.9, where I know this guy just dropped an album not that long ago and, like, did a whole tour, but I need more music. Specifically music that sounds like this. Luke Combs rethinks some things on Cat.

today's Best Country. Got 98.9. Where I guess Krispy Kreme going to be coming out with a coffee-flavored donut. You're telling me they haven't done that yet? That just seems like something they should have done by now. It's Got 98.9.

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2: 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A little Friday concert for you in the studio. And the Friday song. And it's just Friday.
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Today's Best Country, Cat 98.9. Anyone else hear that song and immediately want to watch the new Twisters movie? Like, that soundtrack was so good. That song was off there. It's Cat 98.9 with Hudson Westbrook. Here's Painted You Pretty.

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1: Kenny Chesney on the show this weekend talking the new album and stadium tour. 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

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Six songs I'm kind of here for it. 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Here's Move On.

Lainey Wilson on today's Best Country Cat 98.9. Her and her husband posted an interesting video to Instagram of them rapping. I don't know. It was interesting. It's Cat 98.9 with John Morgan. This is Kid Myself.

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Northern Minnesota's new country, Cat 98.9. You want Coetzel and Ella Langley on one song? Oh, I can do that for you. Here they are with Jaded on Cat.

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2: 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And the Friday song. 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

989 on National Punctuation Day. That is something you don't realize how important it is until you like really mess something up in a text and you're like, ooh, that looks bad. Cat 989 with Casey Musgraves. 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